understands the blues. Are you listening? I say everybody understands the blues. Everybody from one day to another has the blues. You take the little baby that's laying in the cradle. He can't get that milk bottle fast enough. He go to kicking and crying and going on tearing up the little baby bed. He got the blues. Can you dig it? Yeah. You take this girl that's got this main squeeze. That's her boyfriend, that is, you know. And he just bought a brand new GTO. You know she want to be with him every time he cranks it up. And go around the corner to the soda fountain. That's just why she want to go and show it off where all the guys and gals be. You know what I mean? And she get ready to go out this particular night, and her mother said, daughter, you was just out last night. You can't go out tonight. That's too many nights in a row. She go in the room and fasten the door and won't answer the phone, won't eat, won't talk to nobody. She got the blues. That's what's wrong with her. Some people call them the reds, the pinks. When you get through, it's the old-fashioned country blues. That's right. Now, I ain't seen my main squeeze in 10 long weeks today. You know I got the blues. Can you dig it?

But wait, I don't think you're with me. Let's everybody get a thing going right here. Yes, yes. Can you feel it? I can hear you. Can you feel it? Yes, yes. Sounds awful good. Keep it right there, children. Keep it right there. The blues. And when you're doing the blues, they're so strong, that's the reason they're named. They call them blues power. Yeah. And would you believe I invented blues power? Can you dig the blues power? Let everybody say yeah. Say it again. Say yeah.

We appreciate y'all. Thank you now. Bedankt voor ons.

0: piece of it, man.
1: Yeah, there's more stuff.
0: Is that your stuff?
1: And you know what to do.
0: That's a lot of stuff.
1: I have hurt myself.
0: Life

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0: trolley car right down to Dixieland. The music's talking to you, know tonight's the night. Well, all right.
1: Well, all right.
0: I dig, dig, dig. Well, all right.
1: Well, all right.
0: I'll jump.

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What's that? What's that? One time? All right.

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I was so blind, I

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1: Now little Willie Hubble, well, he had a lot of

0: guy coming up the street look like he's from my hometown. Look like old Charles Alexander, man. Well, maybe it is, but what you say, Gate?
1: Well, what you say, Dipper?
0: Well, what you know, Jim?
1: Oh, nothing much, boy.
0: How long you been up here, boy?
1: Oh, I've been up here about a year and a half.
0: A year and a half? Well, man, I've been up here a long time myself. I'm going back home.
1: Well, go on, then.
0: Oh, I'm going. Get some of them red beans and figures. You remember them sweet potatoes, Badger? Get a load of this. This is why I'm going back.

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Now, before we start the music, I want to remind you that we've got this DJ musician who volunteers here at K-Goat, Vale Heiderson. And Vale is an accomplished guitarist and classically trained, and you can learn to play from her. And she can teach you how to play, read music, write music, and something you don't see every day. She'll teach you how to perform as well. There's a craft to that. If you watch any professional performer, you can see that they've practiced that craft as well. You can call Vale at 303-907-8020. And she'll tell you all about her services. Now, today we're going to continue with our survey of the 20 top-ranked piano concertos as described by Classic FM. It's a website that is devoted to classical music. Surprise. Let's see. What can I tell you today? We're going to hear Friedrich Chopin, which I haven't pulled up yet. I'll do that while we're speaking of this. But this is a composition from, 1830. It's actually Chopin's second composition, but it was the first one that was published, so it's called number one, so we'll go with that. It's interesting to me that he only has two piano concertos, because he's such an accomplished composer for the piano. For some reason, he just didn't feel compelled to write for larger orchestrations, I guess. But well, let's see. I guess we'll listen to, why not? We'll hear Kristen Zimmerman. Chopin's Piano Concerto Number 1. And let's see, what else can I tell you about this? Oh, there's a little bit of a quote from Chopin himself. Let me find that. Here's the way he describes the second movement. Quote, "It is a romance, calm and melancholy, giving the impression of someone looking gently toward a spot that calls to mind a thousand happy memories." Oh, looking forward to that. Let's give a listen.

composed by a 20-year-old Friedrich Chopin in 1830. And now we're going to get back another 100-plus years, back to Johann Sebastian Bach, Brandenburg Concertos. We've been surveying that beautiful music as well. I think we're up to number four. Let's give a listen.

music of Johann Sebastian Bach to bring us up to and over the top of the hour on the Morning with Mozart show. I'm your host, Mark Cuccinella, and this is KYGT, LPFM 102.7, 103.9 on your FM dial, streaming over clearcreekradio.com. Tune us in sometime. Oh, wait, you're doing that right now. All right, we are going to hear music from Modest Mussorgsky. This is his very famous and beautiful, fabulous pictures at an exhibition. Now, why did I pick this music today? Because next weekend, Friday, Saturday, and Sunday, matinee, the Colorado Philharmonic will be performing this beautiful music in the symphonic rendition, which was orchestrated by Maurice Ravel, originally composed for piano only, and you better be good at the piano to try and play this one. My family is going to be going on Sunday to this performance, and maybe I'll see you there. Here's the New York Philharmonic.

All right. That is music of Mogorsky. And that beautiful dramatic ending is the great gates of Kyiv. And that's when the Russian Empire owned Ukraine. And they'd like to do that again. I hope they'd never get their chance. All right. You know, as long as we're playing music of Mogorsky, this album goes on to include, in addition to the pictures at an exhibition, Night on Bald Mountain, which, by the way, the literal translation from Russian is St. John's Eve on Bald Mountain, or actually it's Bear Mountain. But Bald Mountain sounds great. So let's listen to this version of it. I think we're going to hear the arrangement by Rimsky-Korsakov that we're all familiar with from Walt Disney's Fantasia and other sources. But let's give a listen and see which one we hear.

0: technically.
1: Hey, sorry, folks. We just had a frozen CD player. This is your host, Dr. Bob, getting back into so much music so little time and punning a little bit here while I cue up another disc. I thought we had some Chris Hillman and Herb Peterson going, but that didn't appear to be the case. But we're going to listen to Molly and Rich O'Brien instead. So let's hope that this disc follows the norm and plays correctly.

All right. Well, thanks so much for tuning in here, folks. You got your host, Dr. Bob, running so much music, so little time, and sorry for the rough transition. Mark and I were shuffling things around, and we booted up a Herb Peterson and Chris Hillman song, and then the CD player just froze. So I guess that can happen to equipment anywhere at any time, certainly even here at the Mighty Goat. But anyway, you know you're listening to KYGT LPFM. We're at 102.7 and 103.9 on your radio dial, and we're at clearcreekradio.com, where I have many faithful listeners that tune in and send me notes on Facebook, and feel free to do that. I love hearing from you. So, yeah, I've got some stuff queued up here and ready to go. I've been excited to play some music for you and some stuff that I have that's a lot of fun that I've been stacking up while I've gone on a nice playlist. So without further ado, this is a really fun song. This is the Bellamy Brothers and John Anderson doing No Country Music for Old Men. Welcome aboard, folks.

All right, my friends, let's go back to the first that set. We heard from the Bellamy Brothers with John Anderson doing No Country Music for Old Men. What a cool song. I love that. I'm sure there's a big story behind that, and I don't know. Maybe I can look it up. And the Steep Canyon Rangers did Next Act. That's a fairly new release for them. And they're a wonderful bluegrass band that backs up the very talented Steve Martin sometimes when he goes out and tours and plays his banjo. They're his backup band. And Steve Martin's amazing, a very, very talented guy in a lot of ways. And then we heard from Dan Hicks and his Hot Licks, Waiting for the 103. And I just put that together, that I live on Highway 103. So I just was writing this down and noticed that. So a little coincidence, kind of fun. Finished off with Craig Cardiff doing that nice version of Miss Ohio, the Gillian Welch and David Rawlings tune. So, yeah, we're all tuned up and dialed in here, and I'm not going to put any more CDs in that top CD player because it tried to take that one and keep it, and it's got weird. But there's plenty of other sources I can use to play from. And we'd just like to thank this hour of programming is being brought to you in part by Vivid Earth Tie Dyes. And they're a wonderful shop located in the Kind Mountain Collectives building down at the corner of 15th and Minor, right by the big clock. You can stop in there and shop their wide variety of hand-dyed T-shirts and clothing for the whole family. And they have all kinds of cool stuff there, tapestries and hats and much, much more. And each piece, of course, is hand-tie-dyed with love by Krista and her crew. So check out Vivid Earth Tie Dyes, and when you do, tell them thanks for being a sponsor for all these years for Clear Creek Radio. Hey, here's a little bit of the Hot Mud family.

Okay, well, that was the very talented Sarah Siskind doing Rest in the River, obviously. I've gotten a chance to hear her perform live. She's married to Travis Book, the bass player of the infamous String Dusters, and she's a very prolific Nashville songwriter. A lot of people cover her songs. Good stuff. In front of Sarah, of course, was the Newgrass Revival. I play them just about every show, and that's for a reason. And that was Spring Peepers. That's what we got around here, folks. Some of the stuff is starting to peep out and bloom and blossom, and springtime is coming, finally, to the mountains of Colorado, and it's not that far from the first day of summer, so we should be getting spring. In front of the Newgrass was Lonnie Mack doing Rings. Before that, Catherine McClellan did Don't Call Me Stranger. And we started off with the Hot Mud Family, Take Me Back to My North Carolina Home. Cool stuff. So, yeah, let's kind of keep it going here. The bluegrass world, the music world, lost a real shining light a couple of weeks ago in Ronnie Bowman. He was a member of several different groups, including the Lonesome River Band, and, you know, he was around long-term, playing with a lot of people and doing things, and he had a motorcycle crash and didn't survive it. So that's an unfortunate loss for the bluegrass music world, for sure. I have a version of Ronnie Bowman singing the Norman Blake song, Green Light on the Southern, and he's accompanied by Bob Minner on the guitar. So let's listen to that and let that kick off another set. And rest in peace, Ronnie. You were an awful good voice in bluegrass. Here he is.

Okay, that was the infinitely talented Molly Tuttle. Boy, one of those young people taking the bluegrass world by storm, huh? Sit back and watch it roll. Nice tune. In front of that was the Good Time Travelers. They're no longer together. That was a wonderful duo out of the Fort Collins area with Dream Number 285. Ahead of that, the Ghost of Paul Revere, one of my favorite band names, did Andra. And then in front of that was Danny Patrick and Tim O'Brien doing a nice version of that Cars song, Drive. I guess if you're going to be the Cars, you should write a song called Drive, right? That was a big hit. There's a little bluegrass version of it here. I love those kind of things. And we kicked it all off with Ronnie Bowman singing Green.

Green Light on the Southern Forest, the Norman Blake tune, Ronnie Bowman and Bob Minner on the guitar there. So we cruised by the top of the hour, so you got to know you're listening to KYGT, and we are an LPFM station located in the heart of downtown Idaho Springs, Colorado, in the United Center building, and we're, you can find us at at 102.7 or 103.9 on your dial. And we're really glad to be here and be broadcasting. And I got to just thank some of the people that have checked in with me while I'm broadcasting here. A shout out to Ursula and to Reve and to Lynette and to Rex and to Morgan out there in Kansas. So thanks for tuning in and listening, and you know I love playing music for you out here, so I'm going to keep doing it. Here is another version of a popular song done in a sort of a bluegrass style, and this is Rapid Auto Fire.

All right. Well, that's a nice tune there by Andrew Duhon, Rest on Her Shoulder. Before that was Ethan Reagan doing Spring Cleaning, something we're all kind of jumping into right now. There's plenty to do, isn't there? Jimmy LaFave headed before that with Buffalo Return to the Plains. And in front of that, Jake Xerxes Fussell with Boats Up the River. Boy, I love that name. Can you imagine naming your kids Xerxes? That's pretty cool. And we started it off with the Rapid Auto Fire doing their version of White Wedding. And I kind of suggested that was a bluegrass song before I started it. Not even close, but it's a cool version of a cool song. All right. Hey, let's take a second to thank Jack Selesky, CPA here. You know, he's been a sponsor since year one. My good friend with over 20 years of experience, probably 30, in tax preparation, tax planning, and consultation. His number is 303-359-6242. And if you give him a call, thanks for being a sponsor for 31 years, because that's what it is here. That's how long we've been broadcasting and keeping the music alive here at K-Goat. So, Jack Selesky, 303-359-6242. A wonderful accountant and a wonderful person. Not necessarily in that order, I'm sorry. Doing the best I can down here. Here's the Lonesome Dawn. I'm sorry, here's the Orphan Brigade with a tune called Under the Chestnut Tree.

All right. King Crimson, of course, with I Talk to the Wind. And we talk to the wind around here a lot, don't we, Tracy? Tracy's in the house, yeah, for her show coming up here, A Zillion Backroads. So be sure and stay tuned to Saturday at K-Goat. In front of King Crimson was John R. Miller with Shenandoah Shakedown. Before that, Bonnie Light Horseman, love that band name too, with their version of Clementine, Oh My Darling, Oh My Darling. Nice job on that there. And then The Lonesome Dawn did Chasing Light, and the set kicked off with the Orphan Brigade doing Chestnut Tree. So thank you for listening, everybody, and checking in. I'm glad you're able to hear it. And thanks to my listeners who check in online. I appreciate each one of you. And looks like I've got time for just another one or two here. So let's listen to Puss in Boots do Twilight. This is the old tune by the band. Thanks for tuning in, folks.

All right, that time again. Time for another edition of A Zillion Backroads. Good playlist today. It's all blues, but it's like blues or rock. It's all upbeat. If you got some cleaning to do or going to go out and exercise or, I don't know, drink a beer, whatever you want to do, this is a playlist for that.

Ah, good start. The Black Keys howling for you. Samantha Fish, I'm done running. She's a great artist, but she plays a little bit of everything. She plays blues, she plays bluegrass, funk, ballads. Very talented. She's from Kansas City, Missouri. And last up, Strike Your Light. That was Vintage Trouble. So yeah, just definitely all over the place today, but mainly the blues. It's all upbeat blues, though. Nothing sad and drippy. And, you know, you got, like I said, get up and get your dancing shoes on for this one.

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1: All right. 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Oh, no. Fantastic Negrito. Start off that set. Sorry, I was eating popcorn and I got something stuck in my throat. Don't eat popcorn while you're on the radio. An Honest Man, Stevie Ray Vaughan, Love Struck Baby, and Larkin Poe. Deep Stay Down. She's a great artist. If you like the blues, she's all over the place too, but she's pretty good. I think you'd dig her. Thanks for tuning in today to A Zillion Back Roads, best mixtape on the radio. 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

All right, Dylan Triplett start off that set. Feels good doing bad. Canned Heat, On the Road Again. That's just a fun song. And Blue Milk, No Sleep Blues. So this is all about the blues, but more upbeat, and got a lot of new artists in this, so hopefully you're enjoying it. Thanks for tuning in today. This is a powerhouse. Ghost Hounds.

All right, Ghost Town started off that set. Smokestack Lightning. Anna Popovic. She was a doorman. She's kind of cool. And Chris Stone, Kingfish Ingram. That guy can play the guitar. I don't know if you check him out on YouTube and just watch him play. He is amazing. I think he's from Clarksdale, Mississippi. Yeah. He started playing as a teenager. And he's recorded. He's recorded with Eric Gales and Buddy Guy and Keb Moe and a bunch of heavy hitters. But yeah, he's, if you get a chance, check him out on YouTube. He's a rock star. So thanks for tuning in today to Azillion Backroads, best mixtape on the radio. Playing songs you didn't know you wanted to hear today.

That was enough of that. Johnny Lang, Rack 'em Up, started off that set. Blackberry Smoke, You Got Lucky. What a great version of that. That's an acoustic version. And the Deadbeat Cousins, Heaven Help Me. Thanks for tuning in today to A Zillion Backroads. 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Thanks for tuning in today. It's all about the blues today, but it's all upbeat blues. Coming up next is, Annie Keating. She's pretty good. I think you'll dig this one.

All right. Annie Keating started off of that set with Lovesick Blues. Cameron Wickham, one of my favorite new artists, The Devil I've Seen. And that was Beth Hart, but Eric Gills was playing the guitar in that. Also another, I mean, he is so good. You need to go on YouTube and check him out, too. Highly recommended. Next up is, this version of this song is killer. It's an old Beatles song. This is Gary Clark Jr., also very proficient on the guitar.

Gary Clark Jr. started off that set, Come Together, Smokestack Blues Band, Down at the Doctor's, an old throwback, Coco Taylor, Wang Dang Doodle. That's just fun to say. Blackberry Smoke, Good One Coming On. So, a little blues action today, mostly new, some old. You got some throwbacks on here, like the next one coming up. It's just a great song, little John Fogerty.

0: All right, John Fogerty started off that set, The Old Man Down the Road. Next up was Dirty Honey. That was a song called Rollin' Sevens. Ben Harper, Brown Eyed Blues, and Bonnie Raitt, Papa Come Quick. Thanks for tuning in today to A Zillion Backroads. 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
1: One, two, three.

All right, the record company start off that set, Turn Me Loose, the Blues Brothers, Manny the Moocher, Keb Moe, Am I Wrong, and Tedeschi Trucks Band, Made Up Mind. It's all about the blues today. Most of them are new artists, some old. This is an old throwback. Little Robert Plant and Alison Krauss. Got time for a few more today.

All right, that was Robert Plant and Alison Krauss singing Can't Let Go, originally done by Lucinda Williams. Marcus King, The Well.

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